right. It's all right. It's all right. It's all right. It's all right. It's all right. It's all right. It's all right. It's all right.

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3: 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What you got to do?
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1: I don't know where my baby is, but I'll find it somewhere, somehow. I've gotta let him know how much I care. I'll never give up looking for my baby.

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Well, I guess I look different too. 'Cause time changes everything.

0: country, am I in?
1: It doesn't matter. It's 5 o'clock somewhere.
0: It's always on 5 in Margaritaville, come to think of it.
1: Yeah, I heard that.
0: You've been there, haven't you?
1: Yes, sir.
0: I've seen your boat there.

said, Jet, move away from there. He said, California is the place you ought to be. So he loaded up the truck and they moved to Beverly Hills, that is, swimming pool.

0: 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They would like to thank you folks for kindly dropping in. You're all invited back again to this locality to have a heaping helping of their hospitality. Beverly Hillbillies, that's what they call them now. 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You all come back here. Yeah?
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2: 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Johnny und June Carter Cash mit Jackson.

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1: On the edge to a new time. In a world that is built on ideas, but owned by the few. There comes a time when you need to fight for your freedom. Take the old and create the new. Go back to the future and start with it now.
2: Greetings, loved ones. 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